0: don't want to mess with it too much. But
1: nothing needs to change.
0: Yeah.
1: It's already a perfect song.
0: Yeah.
1: I never thought it would happen.
0: Yeah.
1: So I didn't even have the expectation.
0: That's so cool. That's so cool.
1: I feel very lucky to have been asked.
0: Yeah.
2: Like a Version with the Tullamarines. Check it out now and go behind Like a Version 2.

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1: I think we were like, we've got to keep it so pure.

0: It's Parcels on your Tuesday afternoon. In before that, it was a little bit of Stormzy and Odile, 24 Hours. Abby and Tyrone with you. And speaking of parcels, Ty, you're about to deliver some parcels of advice,
1: yes.
0: About delivering parcels.
1: Yeah, look, I came across this video on my algorithm last night, and it's basically a TikTok that taught me that many people have many different ways to express how they need to, you know, as we would say, go to a number two or drop the kids off. Those are some examples of how to talk about a sometimes, firstly, a very natural occurring event, but sometimes can be a very grotesque

0: Drive with Abby and Tyrone on Triple J.
1: That's right. Sorry, the text line is still crazy town right now.
2: It really still is. Honestly, it's very funny. Some might say childish, but God, I got a laugh out of it. And we all learnt something, you know?
1: We did. And I'm glad you got a laugh because soon things are going to get a little bit serious. Oh, it's going to become couples court, Abby versus Tyrone. Not really, but more couples therapy, I would say.
2: We're going to work through some stuff.
1: You and I have to work through something.

0: favourites right there by Chris Lanzen, going down on Home and Hoes on Triple J. My name's Anika Luna. I'm joined by Jack Gray. Jack, you're a fan of so many Australian artists. Talk us through some of your other faves.
1: Yeah, we've got so much talent here in Australia. Red, they are awesome. You got to check them out. Peach PRC, who I wrote a song with her that made the record. We've also got Blake Rose, who's, I think he's living out in LA now as well. We've been chatting. Yeah, there's just so much going on here. It's really incredible.
0: How do you find yourself staying connected with like the Australian world of music whilst you are living in the States?
1: I come back a lot. And yeah, I don't know. I honestly, I'm actually really bad at staying connected and up to date with what's happening.
0: Yeah.
1: I'm so like zoned into whatever project I'm working on mm-hmm. that I can be pretty bad at keeping up to date. But you know, when I come home, I listen to the radio. It is hard now. There's like so much great music. It's really hard to keep up.
0: Yeah, and so much being released all the time.
1: Yeah.
0: Speaking of music, you're dropping your debut record in September.
1: I sure am.
0: Hell,
1: how exciting.
0: Yeah. Yes, it's called Swimming in Jeans. It's like a coming of age record. Yeah. Tell us a bit more about this body of work.
1: Yeah, I'm really proud of it. It's my first album. I took a few years when I first moved out to LA to like kind of just hone my craft, get better at producing, get better at writing. Yeah, coming of age conceptually, it's just like my life

Triple J Core, fit for a king with blood packed right there. Very heavy stuff. And Act 2 back over here at the start of next

Oh,

0: Georgia Smith. What's done is done. And you're with the Mac Pack on Triple J. The three brothers, Jake, Joe and Junior Boy in the studio for your Tuesday evening.
1: Joe, you're loving Georgia Smith recently.
2: Yes, I am, yeah.
3: No further questions. You wanted to tell me all about it just then when we were listening to her track.
2: Yeah, I've been listening to her, I think, when did her first album come out? I got into it right after I finished high school, 2016, 2017.
3: Oh, this guy, you've been a fan for 10 years and all you have to add is...
1: Yeah, bro.
2: Well, I haven't listened to
3: it. And what of it, man? What of it?
2: Well, I haven't listened to the new album yet.
3: Oh, come on.
2: If there is one.
0: Joe, get on it. You can't keep walking around saying you're such a huge fan.
3: Yeah, you can't be going around saying you've been a decade fan of JM. Or JM.

0: Studios this time next week.
1: Unless they hear that hoot joke.
0: Until then, stay safe. Continue to try to help. And always remember to
1: go give your mama a hug.
0: It's Jeff for now.
1: Bye not forever.

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Good to be with you. Now, about half an hour ago, I gave out tickets to Robin's upcoming tour, and we have a bunch of gigs that you can check out over on the Touring tab on the Triple J website. Tours